0: Crank It Up.
1: In the morning. Waking up the world one track at a time. This is Marley in the Morning.
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1: 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At breakfast, the breakfast show that's so hot it comes with a government warning. 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

0: Good morning, welcome along to another edition of Marley in the Morning. Today is Wednesday, the 8th of July, and of course we kick off with three tracks back to back from the 60s. This morning the Monkees got us started. The track was released in 1967. We played A Little Bit Me, A Little Bit You. The track was written by Neil Diamond. Today in music history, back in 1967, the Monkees began a 29-day tour with Jimi Hendrix Experience as the support act. Hendrix was dropped after just six shows, being told his act was not suitable for their teeny bopper audience. And again, today in music history, back in 1965, the Dave Clark Five had their movie Catch Us If You Can premiere in London. The film was renamed to Having a Wild Weekend for its US release. Songs featured by the group in the movie were Having a Wild Weekend, I Can't Stand It, and of course the title track, Catch Us If You Can.
1: You're listening to

music history, back in 1966, the Beatles released their Nowhere Man four-track EP in the UK, which included the tracks Nowhere Man, Drive My Car, Michelle, and You Won't See Me. All four tracks were taken from the sixth coming Beatles studio album, Rubber Soul. Today in music history, back in 1971, over-enthusiastic fans at a Mott the Hoople gig held at the Royal Albert Hall in London caused some injuries and two damaged boxes, prompting a temporary ban on rock gigs at the venue. The group paid £1,467 for damages to the property. Here are Mott the Hoople from 1973 with Honolulu.

day in music history, back in 1978, Jerry Rafferty's album City to City went to number one on the US chart, knocking Saturday Night Fever off the top spot, which had been at the top of the charts for almost 6 months. We just played Jerry Rafferty and Baker Street, 1978. Today in music history, back in 2023, Elton John told millions of fans that they would remain in his head, heart and soul when concluding his marathon farewell tour at Sweden's Tele2 Arena in Stockholm. Elton closed the show with one of his biggest hits, Goodbye Yellow Brick Road. His farewell Yellow Brick Road tour began in North America in 2018, and this was the second night performing in Stockholm. We're a couple of tracks away from this morning's workout track, so get your stretches done.

0: Just played Sugar Hill Gang's Rapper's Delight. While it famously cracked the top 40 in America, peaking at number 36, it was an absolute smash here in the UK. It climbed all the way to number 3 on the official UK singles chart in December 79, staying in the top 10 for 5 weeks and proving that hip-hop had a massive global appeal right from the word go. As I mentioned, the last two tracks lead us to this morning's workout track. We're headed for 1990 this morning to work out alongside Black Box and Everybody, Everybody. Let's get it done.
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0: Marley in the morning. We'll be right back.
1: 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So I'll see you then.
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13: This is Marley in the Morning. Glad you've joined the party.

5 minutes away from 8 o'clock. Shanna Raymer just played and You're the One I Love. Absolutely gorgeous. 1997. Today in music history, back in 2006, Queen guitarist Brian May made a substantial donation to save the hedgehogs from slaughter in the Outer Hebrides. Although the exact amount was never revealed, it was said to be enough to pay for the rescue of hundreds of hedgehogs from the Uist, where Scottish Natural Heritage had been culling the animals for the past 4 years. May's money would go towards funding cash rewards for islanders so hundreds more hedgehogs could be saved. Here he is from 1991 with his hit Driven by You. Marley.

From 1993, we just played The Beloved and Sweet Harmony. Before that one, Brian May of Queen, 1991, and Driven By You. Today in music history, back in 1979, the B-52s made their UK live debut at the London Lyceum Ballroom, supported by the tourists. Here are the B-52s from 1990.

0: approaching 10 minutes away from 8 o'clock. The B-52s just played. They released that track in 1990. It was called Rome. Here's Ellie Goulding and Black Prada Dress.
1: I heard what you said.

Sonny Federa and Libby Anka, tracks called Let Me Be In Your Arms. And of course, before that one, Ellie Goulding's Black Parade Dress. Don't forget, turn of the hour, which is literally just over 5 minutes from now. We've got this morning's edition of 80s at 8. Looking at the track list, you're going to hear from Depeche Mode, Kid Creole and the Coconuts, Milli Vanilli and Sting, among others. That's all coming up in this morning's 80s at 8 at the turn of the hour. Heading for 2018 next with MK. The track was simply called 17.

0: Ollie in the Morning. We'll be right back.
1: Hi, I'm Freya, and you can catch me every Monday evening, 5 till 7pm, for 2 hours of Beats and Banter, right here on NE3 Radio, music for the North East and beyond. So I'll see you then.
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into hour two, 5 minutes past 8 o'clock. 80s at 8 underway, kicking it off this morning. A Brit Funk classic. Remember that one from 1980? That was Light of the World and I Shot the Sheriff. A heavenly birthday shout, born today back in 1960. Andy Fletcher, bass, synth and founding member with English electronic band Depeche Mode. The group have had over 50 songs in the UK since.

0: a Thunderbird. Got a spanking new identity and a condo down in Miami. He bought a plane, a boat, and jewelry, but he couldn't buy any company.
1: Coming up to 15 minutes past 8 o'clock, Kid Creole and the Coconuts just played from 1982 with Stool Pigeon. Before that one, Depeche Mode from 86 and A Question of Lust. Another birthday shout, born today back in 1955, Russell Christian, singer with English group The Christians. The name of the band refers to the surname of the three brothers that were in the original lineup. Happy birthday, Russell. Here are The Christians from 87 with Ideal World.

0: Just gone 20 minutes past 8 o'clock. Sting there took us back to 1986 with a track called Russians. Before that one, 1 year later, 87, we heard The Christians and Ideal World. Taking us now to the end of the decade, 1989, with Milli Vanilli.
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0: Millie Vanilli there, who had their awards removed from them for pretending to be who they really weren't. 1989, the track we just played, Girl, You Know It's True. 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

0: Ramsey's 80s at 8 to a close, Level 42 from 1983 and The Chinese Way. 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

0: time is approaching 20 minutes away from 9 o'clock. This morning's Midway Extended Play track took us back to 1987, a track that I haven't heard for so long. I'd pretty much forgotten about it until I rediscovered it just last week. Glenn Goldsmith just played there, and I Won't Cry, the Rare Block Mix. Absolutely brilliant, 1987. Taking us forward now to 2019 with Dua Lipa.
1: Dave Marley at Breakfast.

music history, back in 1995, TLC started a 7-week run at number one on the US singles chart with the track Waterfalls, the group's second US number one, and a number four hit here in the UK. The music video for the song reflects the socially conscious lyrics. With a $1 million budget, the video was an MTV staple that boosted the song's success. The video won 4 MTV Video Music Awards in 1995, including Video of the Year. TLC were the first African-American act to receive the trophy. Up to date again now, here's Keith Urban featuring Michael McDonald. The track's called We Go Back. You

Michael McDonald appearing in the charts again recently, isn't it? Alongside Keith Urban, we just played We Go Back. The next track from Natalie Imbruglia is called Upside Down. It marks Natalie's first piece of brand new music in 5 years, following her 2021 UK Top 10 chart album, Firebird. Her new track is a synth-driven, jangly pop anthem. While it's got a massive throwback energy to the late 90s and early 2000s pop we love her for, it leans heavily into a fresh, dance floor-ready electronic groove.

0: from 9 o'clock. What a great track that was. Released in 2014. Gordon Sissy just played I'm Ready For Your Love. And of course, before that one, the current track from Natalie Imbruglia. She's called it Upside Down. Don't forget, turn of the hour. We've got today's 5 at 9. 5 tracks in a row. All you need to do is listen to the tracks and try and work out the year that they were released here in the UK. Heading next to 1999 with Lion Rock, track Rude Boy Rock. I'll see you at the turn of the hour with 5 at 9.
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1: 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So I'll see you then.
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16: And action.

So we're into the third and final hour this morning, 5 minutes past 9 o'clock. Today in music history, back in 1967, UK Music Weekly The Melody Maker ran a front page comment condemning the 3-month jail sentence given to Rolling Stone's Mick Jagger for possession of Benzedrine tablets. Jagger was later given a conditional discharge. We've just played Rolling Stones, of course, which leads us to this morning's

The first two tracks of this morning's Five at Nine have just played. We just heard Sutherland Brothers and Quiver with The Arms of Mary as track number two. And we kicked off your Five at Nine this morning with a classic from Connie Francis, Everybody's Somebody's Fool. Any idea of the year?

0: We're looking for 2 out of 5 this morning to win you that virtual gold star. Continuing with track number 3, it's Shalimar and I Can Make You Feel Good. But what was the year?
1: The

0: So this morning's 5 at 9 have played. You should hopefully have at least 2 out of 5 correct answers to win you that virtual gold star. Let's rewind back to track number 1 and go through the answers. We started this morning with Connie Francis, Everybody's Somebody's Fool, released in 1960. Your second track, Sutherland Brothers and Quiver, Arms of Mary, released in 1976. Your third track came from Shalimar, I Can Make You Feel Good, 1982. Your fourth track, originally a hit for the Small Faces back in 1967, we played the M People's version of Ichiku Park. They released it in 1995. And your fifth and final track this morning came from Oasis, gorgeous track called Little by Little, released in 2002. Quick recap, 1960, 1976, 1982, 1995 and 2002. If you got 2 or more correct, congratulations, you've won yourself a virtual gold star. If not, don't worry, we'll do it again tomorrow, giving you another chance to win yours here on your favourite breakfast show. This is taken from Paul McCartney's current album called Dungeon Lane. I've been playing it in the car a lot recently and it's a really good album. This track's called The Days We Left Behind.
1: No.

0: in the morning. We'll be right back.
1: 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So I'll see you then.
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0: 5 minutes away from 10 o'clock. We're into the final 30-minute segment of the show this morning. Today, music history. Back in 1972, Bill Withers started a 3-week run at number one on the US singles chart with the track we just played, Lean On Me, his only number one hit. It made number 18 here in the UK.
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0: Being Wednesday, I get to play you the third track from this week's featured classic album. Of course, it's Left Field's Leftism. When punk rock royalty collided with the pioneers of progressive house, the result was today's track, as it featured John Lydon, aka Johnny Rotten of the Sex Pistols and Public Image Limited. Released in November 1993, this track was an absolute sonic hand grenade that bridged the two completely different musical worlds together. Left Field's Neil Barnes badgered John Lydon to come down to the studio after a legendary night out at Lydon's house, where the three of them sat up for hours listening to bass-heavy pumping reggae records. Realising they shared a mutual love for the deep driving bass, Lydon agreed to hop on this next track. It was called Open Up.

Up until 1993, mainstream UK house and techno music predominantly relied on soulful, soaring diva vocals or sampled spoken word loops. By putting a biting, aggressive punk icon on top of a thumping 134 BPM techno trance beat, left field completely blew up the rulebook, proving that electronic music could possess the exact same raw, dirty attitude as rock and roll. We've just played Open Up, featuring John Lydon on lead vocals, as the third track from Leftism, this week's featured classic album. We'll be playing track number four, same time tomorrow, here on your favourite breakfast show. Meanwhile, we head for 2022 with Kylie Minogue alongside Years and Years. Remember.

From 10 o'clock, our last dip into the current charts this morning, we just played Madonna's Love Sensation. Before that one, out of 2022, we played Kylie Minogue and Years and Years, the track Second to Midnight. Here's Stella Lefty with a track she calls Boston. On a train.

So the final track out of 2026 this morning, we just played Brooke Holmes, Tears Won't Lie, and before that one, Stella Lefty with Boston. Our next track by Nelly Furtado is a masterclass in mid-2000 pop reinvention. Released in May 2006 as the lead European single from her multi-platinum third album, Lose, it completely shocked fans who were used to her acoustic folk pop sound. Manita brings us to the end of the breakfast show and, of course, our theme tune finish.

0: released in 2006. That was Nelly Furtado bringing this morning's breakfast show to a close with her track Man Eater. It's been great having you company since 7 o'clock. Of course, I'll be back tomorrow, 7 o'clock sharp, to do it again. I hope for the pleasure of your company as always. Which leads us to our theme tune finish. Today's theme tune comes from a British panel game show based on the short-lived US version of the same name. It was originally hosted by Robin Ray and later, most notably, by Robert Robinson. The most prominent panellist was Frank Muir. The game comprised of two teams of three, a captain and two guests each week, who would compete to earn points in identifying the correct definition of obscure words. The team took turns to give three definitions, one of them being true, the other two were bluffs, while the other team attempted to determine which was correct. If the correct choice was made, the team earned 1 point. If not, the bluffing team earned 1 point. Both teams took turns in bluffing and determining definitions. Today's theme tune finish, Call My Bluff. Have a great Wednesday. I'll see you tomorrow morning at 7 o'clock.
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2: 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What will the year be today? 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

0: And so welcome along to another edition of the Classic Chart Rundown with me, Dave Marley, where today we concentrate on the chart of June 1988. It was a re-entry of this week's number 20 for Rose Royce and Car Wash, and you just heard down from last week's number 12 to this week's 19, Mika Paris and My One Temptation. Another brand new entry at this week's 18 for the Arithmetics, and You've Placed a Chill in My Heart, and it's another brand new entry at this week's
1: number 17
0: for Matt Bianco.

0: up, brand new entry at this week's number 17 for Mac Bianco and Don't Blame It on That Girl. And it's down one from last week's 15 to this week's
1: number 16
0: for Voice of the Beehive.

0: So it's down one space from last week's 15 to this week's 16. Voice of the Beehive and Don't Call Me Baby. It was down five spaces from last week's number 10 to this week's 15 for Tiffany and I Saw Him Standing There. And it's down six spaces from last week's number 8 to this week's
1: number 14
0: for Aztec Camera.

0: Okay Camera dropped down 6 spaces from last week's number 8 to this week's 14 with Somewhere in My Heart, and it's down 4 from last week's number 9 to this week's
1: number 13
0: for Morrissey.

0: So it's a fall of four spaces from last week's number 9 to this week's 13 for Morrissey and Every Day Is Like Sunday as we continue the chart countdown for June 1988. It's down 6 from last week's number 6 to this week's
1: number 12
0: for Kylie Minogue.

0: Kylie Minogue drops down 6 spaces from last week's number 6 to this week's number 12 with Got To Be Certain, and it's a non-mover at this week's
1: number 11
0: for Erasure.

0: non-mover at this week's number 11 for Erasure and Chains of Love as we step inside the top 10 of June 1988. It's down 7 spaces from last week's number 3 to this week's
1: number 10
0: for Wet, Wet, Wet.

0: dropped down from last week's number 3 to this week's number 10 with a little help from my friends, and it's a brand new entry at this week's
1: number 9
0: for UB40 with Chrissy Hynde.

0: So a brand new entry straight at this week's number 9 for UB40 and Chrissie Hynde with Breakfast in Bed. Another brand new entry at this week's number 8 for Phil Collins and In the Air Tonight, the 88 remix. And it's down 2 spaces from last week's number 5 to this week's
1: number 7
0: for Desireless.

0: And so Desire, let's drop down two spaces from last week's number 5 to this week's number 7 with Voyage Voyage. And it's a climb of 10 spaces from last week's 16 to this week's
1: number 6
0: for the Pasadenas.
2: Hey! Listen up, y'all. This rim's a mama. Hit it!

0: So it's up 10 spaces from last week's 16 to this week's number 6, the Pasadenas and Tribute. As we continue the chart countdown for June 1988, it's up 2 from last week's number 7 to this week's
1: number 5
0: for Maxi Priest.

0: Maxi Priest climbs two spaces from last week's 7 to this week's number 5 with Wild World, and it's up from last week's number 19 to this week's
1: number 4
0: for the Fat Boys and Chubby Checker. Twist!

0: So it's a climb of an incredible 15 spaces from last week's 19 to this week's number 4, the Fat Boys with Chubby Checker and The Twist. As we step inside the top 3 of June 1988, it's up 1 from last week's number 4 to this week's
1: number 3
0: for Sabrina.
2: Boys. Boys.

guys and girls with summertime love on the beach tonight. Say hey, say you, say me, say what? Everybody's got a cop. Don't stop, don't move. I just get your body in the groove. I said hey, I said who? I said

0: A climb of one space from last week's number four to this week's number three, Sabrina and Boys, and it's down from last week's number one to this week's
1: number two
0: for the Time Lords.

And so it drops down from last week's number one to this week's number two, the Time Lords and Doctor in the TARDIS. We're moments away from finding out what was number one in June 1988. Before we do, let's recap on the top 10. It's down 7 from last week's 3 to this week's number 10, Wet, Wet, Wet, and with a little help from my friends. A new entry at this week's number 9 for UB40 and Chrissy Hynde with Breakfast in Bed. A new entry at this week's number 8 for Phil Collins, In the Air Tonight, the 88 remix. Desireless dropped down from last week's number 5 to this week's 7 with Voyage Voyage. A climb of 10 from last week's 16 to this week's number 6, The Pasadenas and Tribute. And it's up 2 from last week's 7 to this week's number 9, Maxi Priest and Wild World. A climb of 15 from last week's 19 to this week's 4, The Fat Boys with Chubby Checker and The Twist. Inside the top 3, up 1 from last week's 4 to this week's 3, Sabrina and Boys. And it's down from last week's number 1 to this week's number 2 for The Time Lords and Doctor in the TARDIS. The track that was number 1 in June 1988. Britain's number 1. It's Bros, I Owe You Nothing. I'll see you next time.

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0: Surprisingly, that was one of the less popular songs from Smokey Robinson and the Miracles, with very little chart success at all in 1966 for that happy, soulful track called Whole Lotta Shaking in My Heart.
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0: One of the best reggae tracks ever. It was UB40 who got to number one in the UK charts and across the pond in America and Canada, as well as number one in New Zealand, Ireland and the Netherlands, and a number two in Australia, when they were extolling the virtues of red, red wine.
1: Thank you very much.
2: You have an incredible singing voice, and I'm not just saying that.
0: Well, somebody did. Coming up after the next song, we'll be having today's baffling Beatles bit.

0: Yeah, the Patti Smith Group in 1978 with a track that was co-written by Patti and Bruce Springsteen called Because the Night.
1: Ah, get me out of here!
0: And now on the Happy Hour Show, it's time for today's Baffling Beatles bit. See if you can work out which Beatles song this is from the short clip that you're about to hear. Let's hear that again, shall we?
2: Yes, Master.
0: And we'll be revealing the answer and playing the whole track for you right after the next song.

0: Well, I'd forgotten all about that 1976 song until now. Surprisingly, it was a British singer-songwriter from Brighton with that track about a 1974 boxing match between Muhammad Ali and George Foreman, which Ali won, and it all took place in Zaire.
1: Oh! Ouch!
2: 1, 2, 3, 4, 5, 6, 7, 8, 9, 10.
3: He looks in a bad way. Has he had a medical check?
4: Yes, 30 shillings for a new truss.
0: So, how did you get on with today's baffling Beatles bit? Well, the title of today's song by the Fab Four was Can't Buy Me Love. And we'll be playing that track in just a moment with a little bleep where the Beatles bit starts. Well done to you if you got the answer right, and you can award yourself 10 groovy happy hour points.

0: Well, our Baffling Beatles bit for today featured the Fab Four's 1964 international number one hit single, Can't Buy Me Love.
1: Would you like me to do that for you?
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0: Well, first the Beatles, then the Rolling Stones. I'm spoiling you today, aren't I? Taking us back to 1978, when Mick and the boys were singing Miss You. Aww. Oh, stop it. It's only a song.
1: Charles, Charles, you're back.
2: Yes. Would you mind scratching it? Oh, how I've missed that. Seems years. Years since I was home on leave last. And how are the children? All I know of them is what you've written to me. Emily, how's she? And Peter, Roger, Sydney, Jonquil, Rupert, and Buster. How's young Buster? Is he in long trousers yet? Is he going out with girls? Does he look like me?
1: Buster's the dog, darling.
0: It's time now for two upbeat songs that you wouldn't normally get to hear on the radio. They might be flip sides or album tracks or just A-sides that didn't make it, with one from the 1960s and one from the 70s. Our thanks as always to John Holman for today's Rare Record Revival double bill.

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2: Well,

Two feel-good non-hit songs from the huge collection belonging to our rare records expert, John Holman. The first track we heard was called Gotta See My Baby Every Day, sung by the lovely Sandy Shaw back in 1965, which was a track from her album simply called Sandy. The second song was by the versatile singer-songwriter Don McLean, with the title track from his 1977 album Prime Time. And our thanks again as always to John Holman for providing the music on today's Rare Record Revival Double Bill.

0: And number one hit in the USA and Canada and a number six in New Zealand. But here in the UK, that song got nowhere at all for some strange reason, when in 1967 the Association were feeling windy. I'm really sorry, ladies and gentlemen. I've got two sound effects labelled windy, and I obviously picked the wrong one. I should have used this one. Please accept my humble apologies for that unforgivable mistake. Rest assured that I shall make sure it never happens again.
1: Oh no!
2: That's disgusting!
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0: fabulous Isley Brothers were keeping it in the family back in 1973 when brothers Ernie, Marvin, Kelly, Rudolph and Ronald were singing about that lady.
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0: singer-songwriter Doris Troy, affectionately known as Mama Soul, and in 1964 she was asking, what you gonna do about it?
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0: This has been Jolly Jim Stevens' Happy Hour Show. I hope you'll be able to join us again next time for lots more fun and upbeat oldies. 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
1: 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I'm David Cloak. 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

one of the original sort of environmental songs, Joni Mitchell from 1970, Big Yellow Taxi. Before that, song written by Neil Diamond, and Davy Jones' first outing as the lead singer of the Monkees, 1967, A Little Bit Me, A Little Bit You. Hi, welcome along. I'm David Cloak. These are the analog years from agesradio.com, celebrating the music before digital radio came into being in 1995. So let's move on to 1983, one-hit wonder, Ryan Paris on the analog.

These are the Analog Years from AgesRadio.com. 7 seconds, a massive hit in 1994. Stayed 16 weeks number one in France. And Dolce Vita from Ryan Paris. A song once again that just reached great heights. Top 10 in many different countries. And if you're wondering what Dolce Vita actually means, here we go, direct translation for you. It means a life of heedless pleasure and luxury. Now, I think that's only possible with the aid of, a lottery win, I think, yeah. Sure you'll agree. Every now and then on the Analog Years, we like to play you songs that didn't quite make it, but are superb to play. Here's a great example. The Railway Children, Something So Good.

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Now, a little of me and Julio, Paul Simon.

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And a fourth single from Kim Wilde, 1981, and Cambodia.

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Tell us what you think as well. We'd really love to hear from you. 1969, good song from Jimmy Cliff, Wonderful World, and nobody really quite playing a 12-string than the late, great Tom Petty of the Heartbreakers. Learning to Fly. Here is one of the ultimate tribute songs for Jackie Wilson and Marvin Gaye. 1985, Commodores and The Night Shift.

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1: 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Can you tell what it is? We'll have Mike and the Mechanics up soon. First of all, Rod Stewart on the Analog Years.

it's Young Hearts that he does sing. And that song you've just heard from Mike and Mechanics, penned by Mike Rutherford and this guy, B.A. Robinson, 1980. Here's one of his own.

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1: We certainly do. These are the analog years. I'm David Cloke. Welcome to hour number two. And we kick off the adventure in 1989. Deborah, I'm over here.
0: This is the analog years.

Analog Years, kicking off hour two in fine style. 1989, Deborah Harry, I Want That Man. From 64, The Kinks, All Day and All of the Night. And here's a great cover of the old 78 classic from the Buzzcocks. Analog Year, 1987, Fine Young Cannibals.

0: from the 60s to the 90s.
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As you can tell, I'm rather enjoying that song from England Dan and John Paul Coley. I'd really love to see you tonight from 1976 and an absolutely wonderful cover version of the old Buzzcocks favourite from 1978, Fine Young Cannibals and Ever Fallen in Love. And if you're a bit of a Shrek 2 fan, you may have recognised the song as well, covered by Peter Yawn in 2004. These are the Analogue Ears. I'm David Cloak, agesradio.com. 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Here's a familiar voice with an unfamiliar song. Title track from Back in the High Life Again, 1986. Here's Steve Winwood.

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This is David Cloak, Ages Radio and the Analog Years from the 1982 album Avalon. It was the third single from Roxy Music and only got to number 26, and in my very humble opinion, I thought that was one of the best songs on the album.

listening to the Analog Ears from agesradio.com, the ELO, along with Olivia Newton-John, and the theme tune to a complete flop from 1980s, Xanadu. Yeah, rubbish film, good soundtrack. Queen with One Vision, and the surprising lyric at the end, Fried Chicken. I thought I'd look that up and see why Freddie Mercury sung that, and the only reason was he was just being a bit mischievous. And there, more culinary lyrics from 10cc 1975 and Life is a Minestrone. Got any suggestions for songs on the Analog Ears? We'd love to hear from you. 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

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One of the hottest properties in the late 1960s and early 70s with the Wichita Lineman, Glen Campbell, and a song from 1973, recounting a particular life experience. Bobby Goldsboro with Summer the First Time. 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

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I suppose it's because I've got control of the microphone, but certainly one of the albums from 1980, in my opinion. 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
1: 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What will the year be today? 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

0: So welcome along to another classic chart rundown with me, Dave Marley, where today we concentrate on the chart of June 1978. Down from last week's number 11 to this week's 20 was Ruby Winters and Come To Me, and it was a brand new entry at this week's number 19 for Sham 69 and Angels With Dirty Faces. Another brand new entry at this week's 18 for David Soul, and it sure brings out the love in your eyes. And you just heard down two spaces from last week's 15 to this week's 17, Blondie and I'm Always Touched By Your Presence, Dear. It's up two spaces from last week's number 18 to this week's
1: number 16
0: for Raffaella Cara.

0: So Rafaela Cara climbs two spaces from last week's 18 to this week's 16 with Do It Again. And it's another brand new entry at this week's...
1: Number 15!
0: For James Galway.

0: A brand new entry at this week's 15 for James Galway and Annie's Song, and it's down one space from last week's 13 to this week's
1: number 14
0: for High Tension.

0: High Tension dropped down one space from last week's 13 to this week's 14 with High Tension as we continue the chart countdown for June 1978. It's another brand new entry at this week's
1: number 13
0: for Manfred Mann's Earth Band.

0: And so it's a brand new entry at this week's number 13 for Manfred Mann's Earth Band, and Davey's on the road again, and it's a non-mover at this week's
1: number 12
0: for Smokey.

0: An on mover at this week's number 12 for Smokey and Old Carol, and it's down from last week's number 9 to this week's
1: number 11
0: for Ian Dury.

0: So it drops down two spaces from last week's number 9 to this week's number 11, Ian Dury and What a Waste, as we step inside the top 10 of June 1978. It's a non-mover at this week's
1: number 10
0: for Plastic Bertrand.

0: And so it's a non-mover at this week's number 10 for Plastic Bertrand with Cap Blanc Pour Moi. And it's down two from last week's number 7 to this week's
1: number 9
0: for the Patti Smith Group.

0: So the Patsy Smith Group dropped down two spaces from last week's number 7 to this week's number 9 with Because the Night, and it's down 3 from last week's number 5 to this week's
1: number 8
0: for John Paul Jones.

there in the rising of the sun.

0: It's down three spaces from last week's number 5 to this week's number 8, Jean-Paul Jones and Love Is In The Air. And it's up one from last week's number 8 to this week's
1: number 7
0: for Tavares.

0: It's a climb of one space from last week's number 8 to this week's number 7, Tavares and More Than a Woman. And it's down 3 from last week's number 3 to this week's
1: number 6
0: for the Bee Gees.

0: And so the Bee Gees dropped down three spaces from last week's number three to this week's number six with Night Fever. As we continue the chart countdown for June 1978, it's down one space from last week's number four to this week's
1: number five
0: for Yvonne Elliman.

0: So it's a fall of one space from last week's number four to this week's number five for Yvonne Elliman, If I Can't Have You. And it climbs from last week's number 17 to this week's
1: number four
0: for Rod Stewart and the Scottish World Cup squad.

Roglic, Nurmagomedov supporting. There's an overlap. Good running by Bucket. There's good.

put the whole head away.

0: And so it climbs from last week's 17 to this week's number 4, Rod Stewart and the Scottish World Cup squad with Ole Ola, as we step inside the top 3 of June 1978. It's down from last week's number 2 to this week's
1: number 3
0: for darts.

0: And so Darts dropped down one space from last week's number two to this week's number three with The Boy from New York City. And it's up four from last week's number six to this week's
1: number two
0: for John Travolta and Olivia Newton-John.

And so, John Travolta and Olivia Newton-John climbed four spaces from last week's number six to this week's number two with You're the One That I Want. We're moments away from finding out what was number one in June 1978. Before we do, let's recap on the top ten. It's a non-mover at this week's number 10 for Plastic Bertrand and Kaplan Bonvoir. It's down two spaces from last week's number seven to this week's number nine for the Patti Smith Group and Because the Night. Down from last week's five to this week's eight, it's John Paul Jones and Lovers in the Air. Up from last week's 8 to this week's number 7, it's Tavares and More Than a Woman. Down 3 from last week's number 3 to this week's number 6, the Bee Gees and Night Fever. And it's down 1 from last week's number 4 to this week's number 5 for Yvonne Elliman, If I Can't Have You. Up from last week's 17 to this week's number 4, Rod Stewart and the Scottish World Cup squad and Ole Ola. Inside the top 3, it's down from last week's number 2 to this week's number 3 for Darts and The Boy from New York City. It's up 4 from last week's number 6 to this week's number 2 for John Travolta and Olivia Newton-John with You're the One That I Want, the track that was number 1 in June 1978. Britain's number 1. It's Boney M, The Rivers of Babylon. I'll see you next time.

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1: 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She's got soul. 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

unfortunately, it's time for me to leave you today. I hope you've enjoyed the show and the mix of music. Gonna leave you now with the OJs and I Love Music. Bye-bye for now.

We've gone straight into it this afternoon with the House Martins' Caravan of Love. Pressing the wrong button, he says. A very good Wednesday afternoon to you. You're with me, the Mark, and for the next 2 hours, I'll be bringing the party to you no matter where you are. A show designed for our younger listeners and our service users. 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I've got your wild cards coming up. I've got your requests coming up. I've got a brand new party dance to play you as well. Something that I saw online the other day and I thought, I'm going to nick that. Right, still to come, we've got the Brotherhood of Man. We've got Jason Donovan on his way. But before that, it's Chips.

0: Hey, it's Kylie with the Locomotion. Still to come, I've got Cascada on its way with Because of Night. Try that one again. I've got Cascada on its way with Because of Night, especially for Emma, because I know she likes that one. Beat City Rollers with Bye Bye Baby is also on its way, but before that, it is Diamond with the Time Warp. Let's do the dance.
1: Time Warp.

It's the Village People, a YMCA, and before that we had Ella Murphy O with the Party Rock Anthem, and before that again we had the Greaser Mega Mix. It is now time to do a party dance, so we are going to do Superman, and as always, if you know the actions at home, feel free to join in. Here it is.

0: brilliant, brilliant stuff. And as always, if you did the actions at home, give yourselves a great big round of applause. Emma has been in touch with the studio this afternoon and she's asked for three tracks. Crystal Rock with Read All About It, Milk Inc. with Walk on Water, what a tune. And of course this one is Scooter with a Weekend. As always, playing these three back to back. Here we go.
1: This one's going out to everybody.

0: of those three tracks this week. I'm going to keep that Crystal Rock one. I quite like that one. But it is now time more for this.
1: It's time for this week's Wild Cards.
0: That is right. And Keith is the first one to the button today. It is coming two parts. He's also three tracks. Bon Jovi, You Give Love a Bad Name. And Survivor, Eye the Tiger. And Dasha with Austin. As always, I'm playing these three back to back. Let's go.

A massive thank you to Keith for those three wildcards this week. And now it is over to Colin. He's asked for three tracks: Voice of the Beehive, Monsters and Angels, Erasure, Chains of Love, and this one, it's Marshall Hayne, Dancing in the City. As always, playing the three back to back. Here we go.

massive thank you to Colin for those three tracks this week. I must admit, Emotional Hearing, Dancing in the City, wasn't on the system, and I wasn't quite sure what it was until it started playing. I really enjoyed that because it brought back a few memories for me. Right, it's now time to do another party dance. We are going to do the Music Man, and as always, if you know the actions at home, feel free to join in. Here it is.

brilliant, brilliant stuff. And as always, if you do the actions at home, give yourselves a great big round of applause. Right, what have you got coming up? I've got Aqua on its way with Barbie Girl. I've got Dua Diddy on its way, especially for Craig. But going back in time with this one, it's Nancy Sinatra. These boots are made for walking.

0: DJ OC with Hi Baby. Right, at the very beginning of the show, I did promise you a brand new party dance. Now, I saw this one online. It was a mobile disco going around doing these party dances. Picked up on it, and I grabbed it today. This one's called Purple People Eater. Hope you enjoy it.
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1: All right. 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
0: All right.

0: and the cartoons with a Witch Doctor. Still to come though, I've got the Cook and Move Dance on its way. I've got DJ Casper with the Cha Cha Slide. But before that, it's the Fast Food Rockers with the Fast Food Song.
1: Can I take your order, please?

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It's Penny Arcade with Roy Orbison, especially for Craig, coming to the end of the show. But before I play the last track, a massive thank you to everyone that's logged on and joined me on this week's Bring the Party to You. A massive thank you to Keith and Colin for the wild cards, and of course to Emma and Craig for their text requests. I am going to now leave you in the capable hands of Gordy and Keith with You Couldn't Riot, so don't go anywhere. I will be back at 7 p.m. together with Spudman for the midweek warm-up, leaving you with the last track. It's Peters and Lee with Welcome Home. From me, the Mark, whatever you're doing for the rest of the evening, have a good one, and I'll see you again later on. Bye-bye for now.

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0: Hi, and we're back. You couldn't write it.
1: You couldn't write it, indeed. What a tune.
0: What a tune, eh? What a tune.
1: We've got to keep playing it as England are still doing well in the World Cup. So
0: I know.
1: No, we're not going to make any apologies for playing that at the start of the show.
0: Nah.
1: Come on, England.
0: We've got that much to talk about this week, haven't we?
1: We certainly have. We've got about 17 pages full of notes here, haven't we?
0: I know. I can't believe how much information we're storing with brains. Especially in this heat.
1: Thank the Lord for pen and paper anyway.
0: Definitely. So, definitely been a good week.
1: It's been a great week.
0: What you've been doing?
1: I was at my daughter's sports day today.
0: Yeah.
1: That is an event and a half, isn't it?
0: Aye.
1: Dear me.
0: Were you in the sack race, were you?
1: Almost. But yeah, it was too hot, so they couldn't do a parents' race. So I've got my trainers on.
0: Yeah.
1: Already primed to... I even done my training last night as well for it. Doing laps around the street and taking it all seriously.
0: Yeah.
1: And no parents' race this year. Well, so I'll have to train for next year now.
0: I'll tell you what, I've got a gold star here for you, because, you know, last week we're talking about them. So, yeah, I've getting them. It's... I'll give you one you can put on. So
1: fantastic.
0: It's official seal of excellence.
1: Oh, fantastic.
0: And we've got a few to give out as well, haven't
1: we? Yeah, because we're on last week's show, anybody listening would have heard that Claire and the Jarro Proclaim as Paul and Steve, because they were watching the match and listening to the show at the same time, weren't they?
0: The show, I know.
1: Yeah. So just to thank them for their support, and we've got you.
0: With stars,
1: and there was production problems, otherwise I would have been here sooner, wasn't it?
0: You know, but I mean, we pulled it out of the bag, didn't we? It was a good job that we were here, because it just turned
1: out,
0: didn't it?
1: There's boxes and boxes of gold stars here, isn't there?
0: Aye.
1: That you brought.
0: Amazing. So, what did I do at the weekend? Watching the football. And watching the football.
1: How are you getting used to the times of the matches? Because it's
0: difficult.
1: It is a nightmare, isn't it?
0: I know. Yeah, it's a strange one. I mean, that night when England were on, and I went to bed, it was late.
1: It was worth it though, wasn't it?
0: Oh, just definitely. Brilliant. Oh, yeah. I mean, it was like watching a final, wasn't it?
1: I may as well have went to the pub. I stayed up and
0: yeah.
1: And it got to 1 o'clock. No, was it 12 o'clock? And then they said it was going to be delayed an hour. I thought, I'm not going to survive 2 hours here.
0: No.
1: And then, well, that's for its start. And never mind if it went extra time and penalties.
0: Yeah.
1: And
0: well, you heard the news as well. Apparently America's back into the team.
1: I think if I was a betting man, I'd put America to win it.
0: Aye. Trump's apparently got them in through the back door. So I think they're in the final.
1: I think that inspired Belgium, didn't it, the other day?
0: Aye, definitely. But there's been some good teams playing, hasn't there?
1: I think overall there was a lot of doubts about so many teams in the World Cup, but I think it's actually made it more interesting, because the so-called smaller nations have been really good. Like your favourite team, Cape Verde, come really close to beating Argentina. They were just brilliant, weren't they? But there's quite a few of the other teams that have done well. You look at even last night, Morocco's in the top six of the top six.
0: Yeah,
1: and they look a real handful for any of the teams, and they've done really well. And you look at Egypt yesterday; they were really close to beating Argentina.
0: I know.
1: It's been really entertaining. The football's been brilliant to watch.
0: I hope the final is as good as that. Like,
1: yeah,
0: but I'm not sure with Trump being in goal.
1: You never know.
0: And we've not got somebody in the team. You're seeing Mr. Binface or something.
1: We'll be talking about him in the next segment anyway. our favourite candidate.
0: Aye.
1: Count Binface. So
0: as I say, the weather's picking up again. It's going to be red hot. So did you do anything else? No more parties? Oh, you've been doing your house, haven't you?
1: Doing my house, yeah. That's another show, but
0: yeah,
1: I'm getting there.
0: Good.
1: It's just a work in progress, the house.
0: Well, that's good. You've painted half of it, haven't you?
1: Painted half.
0: Which half are you painted? Just upstairs or downstairs?
1: Up. Bit of both.
0: A mixture.
1: Yeah.
0: Did you finish the rabbit's house? Is
1: yeah, he's all settled in his new home.
0: Oh, lovely. That's nice.
1: So
0: he's
1: happy.
0: Nice. Yeah.
1: But it's just a matter of getting rid of loads of the old stuff and bringing new stuff in. So I've got a cabinet at work that needs to be put in my car, and I've got no room in my car to put the

0: Simple Minds. I wasn't talking about this tour, I'm talking about that song.
1: I would prefer to call it Great Minds.
0: Aye, definitely.
1: Simple Minds.
0: Yeah. Don't forget my name.
1: I certainly won't forget you either.
0: Thanks. So you're going to tell me about Mr. Binman?
1: Well, it's this that part of the show, isn't it? You couldn't write it. Aye. So I've had, because I do a lot of research for this show, and spend a lot of time doing research, I had all my notes ready for You Couldn't Write It, and then
0: you lost
1: bang. Two days that have totally dwarfed everything. Now both of these incidents, I just thought the first thing I said was you couldn't write it after both of these.
0: Oh, I know.
1: I don't know
0: what you're talking about, but I know.
1: Well, we've touched on Binface.
0: Yeah.
1: Now, our friend Count Binface, what we mentioned in the show a few weeks ago now, when he stood in the by-election against Andy Burnham and Nigel Farage has stepped down yesterday, resigned. And caused a by-election, and so Count Binface has put himself forward.
0: Why not?
1: None of the parties have decided to stand.
0: Yeah.
1: So it looks like it's going to be Count Binface against Nigel Farage.
0: So has he got a team with him, has he?
1: I don't know. He's got policies.
0: I've seen he's got somebody, Dusty Bin, with him.
1: Oh, well, he walks around. Yeah. The grounds in near Parliament with a bin on his head. Yeah. And by the sounds of it, if the by-election is over the next few weeks, he's going to probably gain a lot of momentum with some of the policies that he's proposing. But he threw his hat straight in the ring.
0: Was it his hat or was it
1: or
0: a
1: his
0: lid?
1: Bin. His bin.
0: His bin lid.
1: So that's going to be an interesting one, but... Like his interview that we touched on the other week was just one of the funniest things I've ever seen. So just keep an eye on Count Binface in the weeks ahead, because it's not going to be dull when he's talking.
0: Could we not get him in for an interview?
1: I don't know.
0: It might be.
1: It's worth an approach, isn't it?
0: Yeah, definitely.
1: I'm sure he'll have a media team that we're going to approach or an agent.
0: Yeah.
1: So
0: just ask where he's been, you know, and we might find out.
1: Where he's been.
0: Aye.
1: Oh, dear me. Dear me. But,
0: just pulled it out the bag.
1: I thought you were going to say I'm here all week as well.
0: We're here. But,
1: so that one was just incredible. But his policies, you see his policies, I've got them written down here.
0: I've got a couple of things to ask about them, like.
1: What do you mean?
0: Well, when you see them, I'll tell you.
1: About his policies.
0: About his, yeah.
1: So he's gonna cap the price of a croissant at £1.
0: Right. Yep.
1: He's gonna build at least one affordable home.
0: Good.
1: He's gonna probably one of the most popular ones I'd get behind him for is bring back CFAX.
0: Oh yeah. Yeah.
1: He's gonna restore the price of a 99 flake to 99p.
0: That's the one I wanted to ask. Is it a sugar cone he's putting it in, or is it just a normal one?
1: Well, that
0: one?
1: Can be one of the questions
0: it would have to be a sugar cone for me. But I think we should get him in.
1: And one of the best ones, he's going to abolish VAR in football.
0: Yeah.
1: I don't know how he's going to do that. He might ring Trump. Trump might...
0: He could maybe get in with him, couldn't he?
1: Yeah, he could.
0: So, aye, that sounds... We'll get him in. What's can you give them a couple of... messages? What?
1: Well, we'll see. We'll see what we can do. And he said he's going to build a space bridge at North Hallerton.
0: Right.
1: To solve traffic congestion for good.
0: Excellent.
1: So, vote Count Binface. That's the word, isn't it?
0: Yeah. Definitely.
1: So the other one was obviously we touched on our friend Donald Trump. Was the Belgium USA game the other day. where the president admitted he'd contacted FIFA about the American star striker who was suspended for that game.
0: Well, he's got him in for the final now.
1: Florian Balogun.
0: Yeah.
1: And
0: well, what I see is, why not? Yeah. If he's in charge, let him do it, you know.
1: But I think what it done, it motivated the Belgian team, didn't it? And it probably disheartened the American team as well, who, to be fair, the American team have been really good in the World Cup.
0: Oh, yeah, I know.
1: And it must have been soul-destroying seeing that going on outside of their control, really. And I think it just motivated the Belgium team have been quite flat this World Cup.
0: Yeah.
1: But they
0: uplifted them, didn't it?
1: Were motivated to, and were even celebrating by doing the Donald Trump dance as well when they were celebrating. So, I don't think they had needed much motivation to in that game. So, but that was one I've never seen anything like that in football.
0: No.
1: And
0: no,
1: I think there could be huge. Well, you're going to get
0: ramifications. Countries.
1: But that's a good word. You're going to get countries probably contesting every single red card.
0: Definitely.
1: Thinking they'd be suspended for you. But really, 2 in 2 days, you couldn't write it there.
0: No.
1: Absolute corkers. And I don't think we'll probably see anything like this for another
0: next week.
1: Years. Yeah, next week. Well, the way politics is at the minute.
0: I know.
1: Interesting times.
0: Definitely.
1: But we'll live to tell the tale on N3 Radio, don't we?
0: We do. We're always looking for new stories, you see it and we'll put it out there for you.
1: Yeah, if anybody wants to contact, we're here on studio2@n3radio.co.uk. We're also on social media, Facebook, Instagram, TikTok, X and Threads. And just pleased to be here, and thanks to everybody for their support. And we're armed with our gold stars, so anybody wants a gold star,
0: car stickers as well. If anybody wants to, ask about car stickers,
1: just drop an email or a message, and we'll get them sorted out.
0: And my next song is this somebody that you've
1: it's Rudimental, and one of my favorite bands are. Seen them in Glastonbury last year. They were absolutely fantastic, and it's one of my favourite songs, Not Giving In.
0: Great. Okay, thanks.
2: Lost my heart and lost my soul.

0: Bassomatic.
1: Fascinating rhythm.
0: Yep. Great.
1: Two good songs there. The tunes have been good today.
0: They have.
1: Really good.
0: Yeah.
1: Going back in time.
0: I didn't pick
1: of
0: any of them.
1: I've got an assistant that picks mine.
0: Have you?
1: Yeah.
0: Oh, good. I'll have to find one for me. Can somebody put an air call out for us?
1: Yeah. Is anybody that wants a tune played, just message with.
0: Yep.
1: Email with studio2@any3radio.co.uk or on social media, all the social media outlets that were.
0: Yeah, I can even do a tune on the harmonica for them if they want.
1: Happy
0: it
1: days.
0: Might be very good, but I could play a tune.
1: Well, bring it in next week and
0: right,
1: you can do a demonstration for
0: I
1: it.
0: I will do.
1: Do it, sure.
0: Great. Yeah, you're going to something on Saturday, aren't you?
1: I'm going to Durham Miners Gala on Saturday.
0: Oh, yeah. What time does that start then?
1: That's all day. It starts at about, I think it's about 9 o'clock. Anybody that's been to Durham Miners Gala, it's a big, huge event in Durham where lots of the trade unions go along. There's huge banners and speakers, and yeah, it's a great event. There's just thousands and thousands of people in Durham. It's just a great atmosphere. There's stalls on there. There's people from all walks of the country come along to Durham on Saturday. It's been going for a long, long time. And
0: so, have you got a stall there? Have you?
1: Yeah, we've got a stall. We'll be there. So yeah, but there's lots of stalls from lots of unions, and there's just loads to do. You can even bring kids along. There's fairground rides and. It's just a great event,
0: yeah.
1: And it's one that we look forward to every year.
0: Well, I've been doing ink sketches in the shop, you know, for the miners.
1: Yeah.
0: And there's quite a few people interested in the drawings and that, so I'm going to do further drawings.
1: Yeah,
0: on that, you know.
1: Well, it's a special year as well. It's the 90th anniversary of the Jarrow Crusade as well. So
0: right, I know.
1: That's in October. It's a huge, huge part of our history.
0: Yeah,
1: and in my heritage, and that's going to be commemorated later in the year. So it's a really special year. Really, 90 years. It's phenomenal, really.
0: And you are doing. Have you got key rings and that? Did you see you were?
1: Yeah, we've got like commemorative discs that will be at the gala with.
0: Yeah.
1: So we'll have lots of them, and obviously I'm sure there'll be lots in the run up to the anniversary in October as well. So if there's anything that happens, I'll give a shout out to it. Yeah.
0: For next week. All right. Yeah. Great. That sounds good. Will you put some of your paintings up as well?
1: Oh, definitely.
0: Have you got a tent there or not? Or are you getting somebody else to build it for you?
1: I don't know yet, but hopefully.
0: Yeah.
1: Yeah.
0: Because sometimes, you know,
1: there's always room for a tent.
0: Sometimes these tents are hard to build, you know.
1: They certainly are.
0: And there's what's on tonight, or did you say tonight or tomorrow?
1: Football. Lewis Cabaldi. Yeah. He's on an Exhibition Park night. And tomorrow.
0: Yeah.
1: So I'd imagine that'll be sold out.
0: Well, probably.
1: I don't think you'll just turn up and watch it, but
0: aye.
1: I could be wrong. But I didn't know he was on. But yeah. Over the next couple of days, he's in Newcastle, isn't he?
0: Aye, that's good.
1: But there's also the South Tyneside Summer Festival as well this Saturday, which is a big event in the borough as well.
0: Yeah, you were there last year, weren't you?
1: I was there. My two daughters were dancing,
0: yeah.
1: So they were dancing. They dance all the way from the marketplace in South Shields all the way through to Ben's Park. So it's a track and a half for them.
0: Yeah.
1: To dance. It's not like the stop as well. They really do dance from start to finish.
0: Yeah.
1: Right along Ocean Road. But it's really colourful. It's kids love it. Great entertainment. Great atmosphere. As well at Ben's Park, lots of things, yeah, for people to do. They have stalls on. There's lots of outlets for food.
0: You've done a lot of work last year for it. You were doing photography, and there was quite a bit that year.
1: It was a busy day last year.
0: I know.
1: It was a really busy day.
0: As I say, you were outstanding last year with that.
1: Really, really busy.
0: Really good.
1: really busy.
0: Aye, well done.
1: But yeah, the kids were great. They had a great time, and obviously that is one of the highlights of the year as well. So it's all happening on Saturday.
0: Yeah, as I say, the photographs that you showed us were really good. I enjoyed them. Is anything else on for this weekend? Did you know? I'll tell you what's on.
1: The England game and the World Cup Saturday night.
0: Oh yes, what are you going to do there then?
1: I don't know. It's a late kickoff as well, isn't it? 10 o'clock.
0: Yeah.
1: I just can't get used to these late kickoffs.
0: Oh, you know.
1: I'm still wiped out from the Mexico game. But I don't know. It depends who messages us.
0: Yeah.
1: 6 o'clock, say, do you come to the pub or?
0: So what time does it finish at the Durham?
1: It goes on all day.
0: Right.
1: And goes on all day. I think there's stuff speaking at about two-ish, I think.
0: Yeah.
1: But there's a lot of speakers but people come and go and.
0: Right. Yeah.
1: But yeah, it goes on all day. People will be drinking in the centre. They'll be enjoying the entertainment and the fair with the kids. There's just loads going on, but it's a really really busy place on the Saturday. It's beautiful Durham centre, but it's quite narrow, isn't it? Like lots of side streets, and it's really difficult to get around because there's that many
0: parking as well, isn't it?
1: Yeah. Well, they normally say about 200,000 people descend on Durham.
0: Yeah.
1: It's about 200,000. It's a lot of people, really. But it's such a fantastic spectacle as well when you see all the banners from different parts of the parts of the northeast and beyond. It's really good.
0: We'd take some photos for us because I wouldn't mind. Doing some of them photographs. And the football. I mean, it starts back again tomorrow, doesn't it? Is it France tomorrow? Yeah.
1: Not sure who's playing tomorrow, but it's the first game.
0: Yeah. You just don't know, do you? It's just...
1: Well, you can't afford not to play well. Because these teams will beat you. If you don't play well, you're out.
0: Yeah.
1: So, and that's the same for the England team as well. If England don't play well, they'll get beat on Saturday.
0: Yeah, I know.
1: So they've got to be at the top of that game. But to their credit, they were fantastic against Mexico. They were absolutely brilliant. And especially in that environment, I was saying this earlier, I don't think we'll ever see a game like that for a long, long time in terms of the atmosphere, the stadium, what happened during the game as well, and going down to 10 minutes, which was just incredible. What happened during it, and for them, you know, like even the substitutes that come on done that bit as well. They really did. They did fantastically well, and hopefully they'll continue it on Saturday. But it's no game's the same, isn't it? And the emotion from the Mexico game.
0: But I think if that game had been on earlier, there would have been a lot more people watched it, wouldn't it?
1: Definitely.
0: It was put back till 2 o'clock. But as I say, if it had been on 7 o'clock, there would have been a lot of people watching that.
1: Yeah, but it's all good. It's all good, and hopefully they'll get through on Saturday.
0: Great. I'll tell you what else there's on at the weekend as well. There's an exhibition of Van Gogh that's going to be on at the weekend. It's supposed to be where you're walking through his artwork and that. It's like 4D. I think that would be really captivating.
1: Oh, definitely.
0: I mean, one of these days, I think I might do that with my art, you know. Yeah. Do it in 4D.
1: Van Gordy.
0: Aye, Van Gordy, yeah. Yeah. You never know. You never know, do you? So, we're next song.
1: Yeah, it's a Sura and Open Your Mind.
0: Great.

0: That's a good one for the heat, isn't it?
1: Son of a gun.
0: Aye.
1: Certainly is. Need some.
0: I know, definitely.
1: At the sports day of the day, it was just really, really hot. And unfortunately, I couldn't take part in the parents' race because of the heat. Armed with three trainers and everything. I was all ready for it.
0: Did they get trophies? Not, did they?
1: They got medals, yeah.
0: Yeah.
1: Did really well. So.
0: Well, one of my grandchildren, Ellis, he done well with his running yesterday. So we got gold, silver and bronze.
1: Fantastic. Well done, Ellis.
0: So, well done.
1: His dad needs a gold sticker.
0: His dad didn't do well. Like, he came last in his.
1: Did he?
0: Aye.
1: I think that's where I would have come in the parents' race, but I think the heat saved me, to be honest, today.
0: Well, you were lucky. I can just say you were very, very lucky.
1: Yeah. Roll on next year.
0: Can I just say about, seagulls? Just you wouldn't even call them birds now, would you? Because they're more organised criminals. I've seen them. I mean, there was one yesterday where they nicked the bait and sarnie off this guy. But you know what they're doing now? They're actually taking they're reviewing the restaurant menus. So they must be taking them back to the other ones and saying what you want. Aye?
1: They're partial to a bit of food, aren't they? They don't really care how they get it either.
0: They're not bothered.
1: They don't care how they get it.
0: They're just not bothered.
1: Oh, it is.
0: So you've got some shout-outs, haven't you?
1: Yeah, I got some, yeah. Big shout-out to Claire.
0: Yeah.
1: Gold sticker holder.
0: Gold sticker.
1: Also to the Jarrow Proclaimers, Paul and Steve.
0: Yeah.
1: They've also...
0: Them want the stickers as well.
1: They've got their stickers as well. A big mention to Dar, who's away at sea, listening in. Halfway across the world, no doubt. And also a big shout out to Georgina.
0: Yep.
1: Every week she listens in with her family all the way in China. So a big hello to Georgina. And a big shout out to me daughters, really, for their sports days.
0: Aye.
1: Today. So they've done really well. Well done, Maren. Well done, Rowan. And obviously roll on sports day next year. No, and all of the kids really they do really well in sports day.
0: Oh, I know.
1: It's a big day. Even the teachers, they love it as well, don't they?
0: It's taking part, isn't it?
1: It is. It's just really good and just well done everybody. And plus it sets you up for the summer holidays.
0: Oh, I know.
1: Well, not for the parents anyway, because we've got the kids for 6 weeks.
0: I tell you where I wouldn't want to go. I wouldn't want to be in America if Trump and his grandchildren that were running, because you would never chance, would you?
1: Oh, certainly not. He's too busy trying to lift the World Cup for America at this rate, isn't
0: exactly.
1: he?
0: So I know. So as I say, I hope everybody has a great weekend. And you were saying about your daughters have got a dance coming up as well.
1: Yeah, I'm on Sunday in Newcastle, they're dancing for Poppleton Dance in Newcastle. At Newcastle Uni, I think the show's called Rhythm is a Dancer. So all the dance school,
0: yeah.
1: It's like you can buy tickets for it. It's a big event, and they put so much hard work into it. They've been doing extra classes in between, and they put a great amount of work in with all the other dancers. So I'm very much looking forward to that on Sunday. Hopefully not hungover too much from the England game anyway. Have to be good.
0: You've got a full weekend, haven't you?
1: Full weekend. But if there's anybody that wants to send any photographs, any emails, any texts, anything at all, just get in touch with us at ne3radio.co.uk and also via the email address, which I've got, which I totally forgot there because I wasn't looking at it. It's studio2@ne3radio.co.uk, Facebook, Insta, TikTok, X and Threads.
0: Yeah, and... It would be nice to have some photos in, wouldn't it?
1: It would.
0: I know we've got a big fan club.
1: Well, we've got to deliver these stickers to them.
0: Yeah, I know. But it would be nice to put some photos on, wouldn't it?
1: It would. It would.
0: I'll have to put my glasses on next week, where I can record with them.
1: Yeah.
0: So, yeah. Thanks, everybody, for enjoying the show today.
1: Yeah, and up next is The Mac and Spudman with the midweek warm-up. So we'll see you all next week.
0: Yeah. Enjoy your weekend, and wherever you're going, have a good time, and make sure you're hydrating as well.
1: Yeah. I might see you in Durham as well. Yeah. On Saturday.
0: Great. So take care, everyone. Thanks.
1: Playing In Excess and Never Tear Us Apart.

0: Tones and I, Fly Away. And before that, we had Working With My Girl. A very good evening to you. We're live from Studio 2 here in South Shields. It's a midweek warm-up, getting you ready for the weekend with me, the Mark, and DigiDad Sun until 10 p.m. Here's Sam and the Womp.
1: I'm the cat with the bass and drum, going around like bum bum bum.

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I'm up in the party. I'm glad that I got you, and it's alright. You got you a partner and cut up.

Before that again, we had Buddy to Love with Boogie Tonight. Before that again, we had Bamboo with Bang Boobie. But Bang Boogie, not Bamboo. I did this last week as well. And before that again, we had Kiss with Crazy Nights. Here's Greg with Ibiza Nights. Blowing heck, that was hard.

Dead Man DeLuca and Robert Miles with Children. And before that, we had Wild Child with Renegade Master. Before that, again, we had Two Unlimited with Magic Friend. And of course, before that, a banger from the 90s, Oceanic with Insanity, with Be the Mac and DJ Dansan, getting you ready for the weekend with the midweek warm up. 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Here's Two in the Room.

Controllers with Push the Feeling On. We got Prosper and Josh Baker on its way. You Don't Own Me. 883 Radio, music for the Northeast and beyond. And you're with me, the Mark and DJ Dansan. 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

sunshine on a rainy day on your Wednesday evening. Don't forget, get us on our socials, Facebook, Instagram, TikTok, X and Threads. And while you're there, give us a like, follow and a share. Thank you very much. 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

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We got Low Stepper featuring Katie Lee. We're running next on NE3.

It's Nerds, Sweet Like O, on your Wednesday evening. Fancy a bit of Navos tonight? We've got Plastic Spinal on his way. 8.23 Radio, music for the Northeast and beyond. Get in touch with me tonight, send me a message. 0757 222 5695. That is it. We will play your favourite Midweek Woman tune and give you a shower as well. Yeah, what's not like to like about that?

It's Obscure B-side. We got Luke Dean on the swing, and he's getting hard on you Wednesday night. What is going on?

we've just take you back to the 80s. How about we take you back to the 90s with the next track? Yeah, let's do it.

We've just had the 80s and the 90s dance mega mix. What are we missing tonight? It is, of course, D&CA by Cake by the Ocean.

Psycho. And before that, we had Culture Beat with Mr. Vane. We got DUD, Honestly, with So Much In Love on your Wednesday evening. Get in touch with the studio tonight. It's 0757-222-5695. 0757-222-5695 with your favourite Major Beat one more tune, and we'll get it on, and we will play it for you as well, and give you a shout out. Yeah, what's not nice about that? What's not to like about that? Do it one again.

6 minutes to 9, which means we have 1 hour and 6 minutes left together. Love your company tonight. We are Julius Blue and Malieve with Edge of Desiree.

I've got a few hellos to do tonight. Kelly from South Shields, who was dancing in the kitchen with Jamie. We've got Riley from Jaru tuning in tonight as well. Thank you very much for that. Anthony Clare also tuned in from Seaton Delaville. Thank you so much. Here's Pink.

you realise we just kind of like grab something from a file and put it on. We have got Do You Read It on its way, featuring Strings, and this, by the way, is an absolute banger on your Wednesday evening.

Thing of You, and before that we had a Shaman with Ebony's Good. Gillette is playing next with Short Short Man. If you know, you know.

saving up is what we should be doing. Yeah, I get it. But it's Wednesday, spend your money how you want to spend it. We've got Joel Corney on the way with Avicii. Well, that's right away.

a banger. Brian Adams featuring LMC, Run to You. If you just tuned in, a very good evening to you. It is the midweek moment with me, the Mark, and Didi Dansan. 26 minutes left of the show. Here's Van Halen with Jump.

The Mac and DJ Dan San are now hitting the NE3 Radio's mini bar. Blooming heck, that was loud. They'll see you next week. Goodbye. Bye.